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3: Excuse me, sir. 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
1: 小姐不也是吗？
3: Are you going to see the boss, sir?
1: 我说过，听不懂你说的话。
3: Tried by Americans for 2 years. You don't understand English. 嗯。Sorry, I took it by mistake.
1: 小姐，还有事儿吗
3: ？This time you must understand.
4: Yes, very clearly.
3: As order of my boss, I came to meet Officer Chen.
4: Why beating about the bush instead of contact me directly? Want to see if a man trained by United States can speak English?Right?
3: Don't misunderstand, sir.
4: Misunderstand?
3: Yes, officer.
4: So many misunderstandings on the way. Are they not enough?
3: Officer, it's for safety's sake, for fear there are communist spies around.
4: I am Chen Tang.
3: Tang Nong Hong Xuer, Officer Chen. Your living place has been arranged.16 Shopping Park 中街。
4: Kan Long Hong, from now on, can we talk in Chinese to avoid causing unnecessary troubles?
5: 是，请长官和属下随我下船，这里在码头等候。
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1: Which could balance a little bit the book on that regard. But for our man who break first.
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0: You remember that night on Okinawa Island? With the Japs and their banzai charges? We all thought we'd die there, but we didn't.
1: We're definitely dying here.
0: Why is that so?
1: The Chinese in that hill, they are so black. They're craftier than the Japs. I was scared shitless the first time I saw a Japanese banzai charge. But then I started wanting it. You know, popping Japs with my gun and rifle. Just like sipping tequila. But the Chinese, they are just as crazy. 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They hop between the rocks in twos and threes.
0: Sometimes I do miss Okinawa. 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
1: Do you remember Kerr?
0: Sure I do. He lost both his legs when he was ran over by a tank.
1: That morning. He was trying to run away. And he got a purple heart for that.
0: Why'd you bring him up?
1: Because I sometimes envy him. You know? The coward that became a hero because he lost his legs. He'll draw the same pension we do for the rest of his life.
0: Time to go.
1: Let's go rat hunting.

Dear Mrs. Adams, I am Company Commander Bale. By now, you have received the news of your son's death. My deep condolences and my apologies for not looking after him better. He died while protecting his countrymen. His heroic performance saved 4 more men in our company. We all miss him dearly.

0: I repeat, do not wake me with trivial shit like this again. 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No, that's not what I mean. They can take one, two, even three positions. That's fine. The night is theirs, but the day is still ours. Whatever they take in darkness, I'll get back during the day. But, and this is very important, if all of our positions come under threat, you wake me immediately, because if you don't, you're gonna be scrubbing latrines for the next year.
1: 顶在敌人的鼻子上，大家注意安全！
2: 是。

0: 的。
1: God damn it, I told you. Do not wake me up with trivial shit like this. What? What do you mean the Chinese have run over all our positions? Shit! Notify the artillery division to bomb them to kingdom come.
2: We need cover fire! Cover fire!
1: Fire! Fire! Fire!